Stand by 01. Seven 302, it's going to be event number 396. It's event 396. Time of original call 1826. That is going to be event number 429. Time of call was 1937.

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1: Just be advised, we've done the slowdown at 259. Do we have an event for you?
0: It's going to be event number 406. 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
1: Right.
0: Can you head to 290 eastbound? It's going to be a black GT. Tria has a flat tire with a spare. 563 is asking for traffic control.
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0: 20, when you are King Charles Adam 5854. King Charles Adam 5854, be eastbound at 223 over 6.
1: Twenty twenty five.

0: 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I'm out at exit 33 Tandem Lot with this AA. Can I get a SY time and event?
1: 7323, and just confirming you're carrying that at 256.9 eastbound.
0: That is affirmative.

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It's going to be SY260627. That's 260627. Time of call was 1917. 2027.

0: 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Can we start time for SMS 2?
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0: 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What's 20's location?
1: 20 is going to be at 223.6 eastbound.
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0: traffic.
1: That is going to be SY260628. That's 260628. Time of stop was 2025. Time out with SSSTs was 2031. Time one under 2046. And did you have a CAB? Just confirming, 135-375-252.
0: Okay.
1: 2114.

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0: 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Georgia Charles Zebra Nora 5064, westbound 338.
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1: Westbound 7 over 7, 0 crash, Mary Boyd Sam, 9490, FCS 9490. 2151.

0: 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If you can show me clear for my traffic stop.
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1: Eastbound 281 over 9, Taylor Sierra Ridge, John Adam David 9654, JP 9654.
0: Steve, 2236.

0: 7323 Syracuse, traffic stop. 252 westbound, New York registration, Boy Adam King, 2217, EAK 2217.
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0: 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I'll give you code 3 upon completion.
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0: New York State Career Authority, Syracuse, for you, sir. Syracuse, 12th Street, please, sir. Stand by from the main coast, Carolina. Acknowledge the vehicle number 7320-7326, post 19, 198-236.
1: 3236.
0: 7323, 7346, post 20, 236, 274.
1: 1211.
0: 7311, 7303, post 21, 274, 312.
1: 18.
0: 7301, 7354, post 22, 312, 357. 7301, 7354.
1: 3340.
0: 0001, Cherokee 32. Cherokee 6732, 7320, are you still out processing?
1: That's
0: 3301.

Syracuse to 7333, 7346. Coast 19 is tied up. Could you head to 222 westbound? It's going to be a Honda Pilot on the right shoulder, hit the rail. Female wearing a blue jacket, walking away from the vehicle.

0: Cherokee to 7323-7346. 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They were walking up the hill, the Schuyler Hill. They were on the right shoulder. Patrons say they almost struck them, and they say that the vehicle is partially in the right lane.
1: Copy.
0: There's 030 New York State, 030 here, 386. Today is Friday, May 8th, 2026. 0030, Cherokee 35.

0: 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Going to West Austin.
1: It's going to be on the westbound side.
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1: 7311.
0: 310.3 westbound, New York plate, Mary Charles Charles 21, or 2711. New York passenger MCC 2711.
1: 0034.

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You're a lot of static. 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
0: Lincoln Trail 1, West 35, West 92.
1: That's received. And what location are you at?
0: In the vicinity of westbound. How far the next unit?
1: Syracuse to 7323. Disregard. 7346, you can disregard. 737, they're at 262.5 eastbound.
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0: That person was released to some third party. You can show me clear from this and I'll be en route to 62 for that vehicle.
1: You're going to be en route where? Oh, 222, receipt. I'll show you clear from that event and I'll show you en route at 110.

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1: 7311.
0: 297.6, eastbound New York passenger, Lincoln Union Mary 8896, New York plate LUM 8896.
1: 0127.

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0: 7303 plus 18, 306, 327, 3224. 7354 plus 19, 327, 350, 3240. 0501, 3232.

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1: Thank you.
0: 7346.
1: Yes.
0: 7311.
1: Okay.
0: 7303.
1: Okay.
0: 7354. Zero six zero one,

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1: Seven three five four
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1: 7354,
0: are you secure?
1: 7354, are you secure?
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0: 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Be advised, I'll be out here till about 7:20 for a police presence.
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1: 273 over 7 eastbound, New York registration, King Adam Robert 5788. KAR 5788.
0: 0631.

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0: 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I know you were out at the tandem lot, Utica tandem lot. Would you be able to break free for a property damage accident?
1: Two zero nine
0: zero. 0-6-4-4.

0: Cherokee 7732.
1: Dispatch.
0: 7326, could you head to 205.4 eastbound? It's going to be a silver Hyundai Sonata versus a deer. No injuries, unknown on the tow. The deer is still alive in the left lane.
1: Copy.
0: 0645.

0: actually 7326. 7326.
1: Update for event 48, the property damage at 205 over 4.

0: 5-5, just to give you a heads up, got a car reversed near 306 over 3 westbound. That should be the Chevy Silverado, no injuries. Looks like 565 is en route to the truck.
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0: 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Just use caution, apparently the deer is in the left lane on the bend.
1: Bridge 8 seconds.

0: 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Request Samantha from the Shake Shack. It's going to be an iPhone. Looks like they need a car and possibly another item.
1: Listening.
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0: 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In Rochester, Scott for inventory.
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0: Syracuse, 7355. 7355. 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
1: He could take the vehicle off the roadway. 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
0: Syracuse, 565.
1: 565.
0: You copy 7355 traffic.
1: Take it off the roadway. Does he want to meet at Poland shop? I copy direct. I'll meet him at Poland. About 10, 15 minutes.
0: Syracuse is direct on that. It'll be a mile marker 306.3 for your records for the reporter.
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0: There's no tow needed here. It's going to be New York, John George George 2405, JGG 2405. Can I get the time and event, please?
1: That received. That's going to be event number 4848. The time was 6:42. Do you need a SY number?
0: Yes, please.
1: The SY number on that will be 0630. 0630.
0: Received. Could you also notify maintenance for deer carcass removal? It's going to be at 205.5, eastbound on the right shoulder.
1: That's received.

0: New York State Highway Authority, QRX-866. 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You have one item for review. Knowledge post 7 for plate 7332, post 13, 198224, Happy 130.
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0: 7333, post 14, 224, 249.
1: 3136.
0: 7322, post 15, 249, 274. Six, post 16, 274, 299.
1: 3240.
0: 7355, post 17, 299, 324.
1: 2302.
0: And 7353, post 18, 324, 350, Happy 144.

Headquarters, all radio units. The following is an in-line of duty death anniversary notice for Sergeant Station Commander Arthur A. Scarafield. This will conclude with a moment of silence. Sergeant Station Commander Arthur A. Scarafield, age 51, was killed instantly in a traffic accident on May 8, 1986. Sergeant Scarafield was traveling east on Higbee Road near Utica when a dump truck traveling in the opposite direction lost its power steering and brakes. The truck crossed the highway and struck the troop car on the driver's side, crushing the vehicle and killing Sergeant Scarafield. Sergeant Scarafield joined the Division of State Police on July 31, 1958, and briefly served in Batavia and Oneida. He was assigned to the Thruway Detail on October 12, 1959, and rose to the rank of Station Commander. Stand by for a moment of silence.

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right. You guys get parked. 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Here, you got nothing on it. I am set.

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1: 7306.
0: Where are the erratic operators going to be rolling westbound at 273? It was about 2 minutes ago. It's going to be the white Volkswagen sedan, unable to maintain lanes and speed. Apparently it's got its wipers on, but there's no rain. Got a partial plate, unknown state, 2473. That's 2473. It's going to be event number 8080.

phones are all out. We're just waiting for the alert before we shut it down. I'm dropping you guys off back to the truck. 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

Yeah, we're going to go.

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0: Checking your status for that AA.
1: Roger, if you copy last, I'll be clear.
0: Do you have a FY number? That's going to be 0633 at 659. Do you have a registration for me?
1: Affirmative, standby.

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1: Action Chief, I've got a TV impound abandoned that's been standing by for you at JP when you're ready.
0: Got it.
1: I was called in by Matthew, the center director. It's a black Audi sedan. It's got Ohio registration of John Ida David 2401. Apparently it's been there for about 3 days and hasn't moved.
0: Copy.

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1: 7306?
0: You can mark that vehicle unfounded.
1: Is that going to be the one at JP?
0: That's for the erratic operator at 273.
1: Received, thank you.

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If you could check the area of 223 westbound, got a call for a large owl on the shoulder, appears to be alive. If you could check it out, that'd be event number 99.

0: 3411 Syracuse. 3411 Syracuse is on. I'm at 222.5 westbound, that owl's on the right shoulder. I'll get out to see if this is still alive or not.
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1: 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Does appear to be injured. 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
1: 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I don't know if you want to try to contact Epcot, see if they'd be interested in coming out.

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0: Can I get time and that's why Chris abandoned?
1: That's going to be 0634, and it came in at 0657.
0: Got it.

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And I'll advise if I get further.

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1: Maintenance on scene here gave me a number for the wildlife people that will come out on scene with a cage and net, pick up the animal. 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
0: 3 9 7 2.

Air 27322. For the unsafe vehicle, it's going to be traveling eastbound, last in at 258 at the 258. Car reports the tractor trailer driving with hazards on. Unable to maintain lanes, driving on the shoulder. That's got the number JS John 29 on the back of the tractor trailer. It's going to be event number 114.

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0: Restated. I'm going to try to get it further off of the shoulder on the other side of the guide rail.
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0: X-ray, Sam, George, 93326, Eastbound.
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1: Go ahead. 7322, 253 over 7 eastbound, and I'm facing in a black Chevy Suburban. Doing a tire change, just requesting some traffic control. It's going to be event 135.

0: 2.
1: What's the 5-5 for the tire loop, tire change again?
0: 253 over 7 eastbound.
1: 253.
0: That's it for 253.7 eastbound.

0: Taxi 7332.
1: For the erratic operator rolling eastbound 202.7. It's going to be the tractor trailer, says PNP, that's Paul North Paul truck line. In and out of both lanes, got a partial tag of 4 Victor Lincoln 1397, unknown which state, I got no return on it. It's going to be event number 141.
2: Racing. I'm well west of that. If you want to notify Zone 2, I'll type up the report. If you want to just make them aware as well.
1: Racing,

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1: It'd be a Ferris zero turn mower.
0: That's it. And do you know about how heavy

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0: is 7353. Syracuse 27353. Erratic operator rolling eastbound past exit 43. It's going to be the white Ford Transit van, no plates on it. Unable to maintain lanes. For the caller, driver appears to be distracted by their phone. It's going to be event number 153153.
1: Received, I'll be out of position for that. Do you have a time?
0: 10:49.

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0: Serial plate 610-6275, 339 over 6 westbound.
1: 11-46.

0: 7353, sir. Yes, I'll be clear.
1: DC 7353, it's going to be erratic that's headed your way as well. It's going to be eastbound when you're ready.
0: Good.
1: It's going to be event number 174. It's coming out of zone 4. It's about 10 minutes now, 356 over 40. The Grand Caddy sedan. It's got New York tag, Vanity, Bosox Sox fan. Baker, Oscar, Sam, Oscar, X-ray, Frank, Adam, Nora. High rate of speed, tailgating, in and out of traffic, cutting drivers off.
0: Can you go ahead again with the registration?
1: Okay, firm, it's going to be Bosox fan.
0: Copy, I'll be on the lookout.
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0: 685 Mary Robert 7, 340 westbound.
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to respond to the Oneida service area. 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I would think everybody's out of the building.

And Syracuse 7333, it's going to be in the main lot. It's got a little U-Haul hooked up to it. 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Everybody's out of the vehicle.

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0: Good to check the area of 330 eastbound. Got a call reference some car parts in the lane. They didn't specify which lane, though. One call on it so far.
1: This is...
0: On-scene time, 1350.
2: 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It's in lane 330 eastbound.
3: Yes. We were already in front of the truck that,
0: got you on scene at 1356.

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0: 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I will go ahead and put you on this. I see the tow is out as well.
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0: Catch up.

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0: That's going to be 0635, 0635. And time on the call with 1334.

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1: 3822, go ahead.
0: Tire debris at 330, eastbound center mode.
1: Received. Did one of those pieces happen to be a truck tire by chance?
0: Yeah, it was a recap truck tire, and we also found a car grill.
1: That is received. Syracuse 27353.
0: Okay.
1: Got a reported to the White Honda CRV for that truck tire. Did happen just before exit 42. Caller is now off the exit at the 7-Eleven as you go off. He's going to be in a white Honda CRV. No injuries, but he does have a towed route. You can start that way.
0: Received or no?
1: At 1408.

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0: Is there a time of event and SY number for this white Honda CR-V?
1: I can go ahead and assign one to you. It's going to be 0636, 0636. And time of the call was 1405. Just for your information, if you didn't catch my conversation with maintenance, it has been removed from the road.
0: All I got was static, I'll code B.
1: Three,

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1: Sam 323, good.
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0: processes. 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It's 2:30. I'm trying to figure out westbound.
1: That's gonna be westbound for the Silver Honda Civic.
0: Fair, right?
1: That's it for him.

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1: 554, go ahead.
0: Loaded here at the Skyway service area. I am going to head to 230.8 for the title change. Do you have the event number?
1: At the affirmative, it's going to be 247, 247.
0: Tampa, I'll call on the way.
1: 14.

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0: Go forward from erratic from 321 headed westbound 01 to go. Black Cadillac Escalade high speed. Partial plate Mary Charles Mary.
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0: 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Here's registration. 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Just the light service, I'll be clear.

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0: Airplane erratic 301 heading east for a white fog right now. Should be going out of the way at high speed and then break the engine.
1: Copy. How are you timing that?
0: It's about 271 at 1550.
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1: Go ahead.
0: Report from Radix on 256 heading eastbound 020. 380 eastbound Rogue. Controller states that it's a structured vehicle. Tailgating is driving at high speed. The air fleet of John Charles Henry 6235. 291.
1: Can I have that plate one more time? I got John Charles Henry.
0: John Charles Henry 6235.
1: Event 291 at 1547.
0: Proceed, time and event, please. Event 291 at 1547.
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1: 353, go ahead.
0: Trailer registration, Charles David, 22098, 329 westbound.

0: clear 273-55.
1: 7355. 7355, Captain AA 315 eastbound, two vehicles off the roadway. Unknown if there's any injuries, but fire and EMS are en route for counting.
0: Can you go again with that 55?
1: 315 eastbound, 315.
0: Copy, en route.

0: There, 27355. Got an update. It's going to be a Kia Sedona and a Kia Sportage. We do have tow trucks on the way out there.
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0: No injuries by either party. 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Just take the tow.

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1: 353, go ahead.
0: King Young David, 4374, 340 westbound.

0: 7306.
1: Affirmative, I had a 38 heading westbound, white Nissan kicks with Colorado plate, leaving all over the road. Colorado plate of David, John David, 765.
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0: Can I get time and ask why for this? Thing?
1: That's right, 637, call 16.

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0: is Ontario, Charles Zebra X-ray Frank 246.

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1: I will be out at 340 eastbound with Tennessee registration 966 Boy Queen Queen Frank. It'll be a 1997 Ford F-350, disabled, unknown mechanical, will need a tow.

0: 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You can mark that vehicle unfounded. Can I get a bus over?
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0: Airport on erratic wing, 39 bound 02 ago, blue sedan, caller takes a baby, tried to run off the road, tried to fall off the road. No further description.
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1: Receive, that's gonna make it a heavy, so it will be heavy.
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1: 7353,
0: 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No injuries, a Ford F-150 and a Ford Explorer. Received, I do have eyes on. Do you have a time and SY number for that?
1: Flight number is going to be 638, time of call 1705. Syracuse 7333. Go ahead and chat this up.

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1: 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When you're clear for that, can you give it to me?

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0: 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I gotta get time to them.
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1: Cherokee 7353, just got off the phone with the patron that reported that AA. They exchanged information and not clearing.
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0: 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It's going to be for the wire fence just west of 316.

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0: 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Like 10 minutes or so.

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1: Five point seven westbound, Massachusetts Reg 4, Williams, Seabrook, Boy 65.

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1751. 7306 to Sarah, can you use emergency transport? 7306. 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Star amount is going to be 165U80. Same as 7355 looking.

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0: 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I got a lost property when you're cleared. Copy. Going to be in the area of 315.4 eastbound. Caller left the keys on the roof of their car. They split off approximately 3 miles before the Eagle sighted you. Going to be a Audi keychain on it.
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0: Ebola for an unsafe vehicle rolling from 342 westbound. Going to be a white tractor trailer. A wheel that appears to be falling off.

0: 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Confirming 342 westbound.
1: 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I was trying to reach 53 on that.
0: Yeah, affirmative. My radio cut out, sorry.
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0: Cherokee 7353. Another unsafe vehicle, 344 East, going to be a white SUV, a small child sitting on the front passenger's lap. It's going to be a white 2016 Dodge Durango, New York Reds, Lincoln, Dan Nora, 4117, Lincoln, Dan Nora, 4117, event 385, 1821. Cherokee 7332. Can you check the Indian Castle service area for a DV? It's going to be a white Ford EcoSport. They contacted AAA for itself. Their phone number's out of service, so they provided the wrong one. Need to confirm they're there.
1: 3-3-5, just hold that for me. I'm going to be here until 2100. Once again, awesome.
0: Alright, we can take 25. 7-3-3, you got
2: it. I copy direct. Thank you.

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1: 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And if you can just give me a rundown on the castle call, I'll be here.
0: Going to be on a white Ford EcoSport somewhere in the main parking lot. Phone number wasn't working for the Bakers, we can just confirm it's at that location.

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1: Syracuse, huh?
0: There's a white four van here. What if you put that to the Roger?
1: Unknown. We got the call from AAA. They did not have the person on the line.
0: Copy. What did you need me to get for you?
1: The person's name, number, and what's wrong with the vehicle.

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0: Negative results locating that white Durango. I'm going to patrol to 340 over 9 eastbound to check out that pothole.

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1: 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Exit allies.

0: 7355, Turkey, vehicle stop.
1: Turkey is on.
0: 7355, have a vehicle stop 269, eastbound, New York, Lincoln, George, Tom, 4348, LGT 4348, 269, eastbound.
1: Receive 1907.

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1: 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I'll advise.

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1: 7353.
0: I am out with that pothole at 340 over 9 eastbound. It looks like a patch that was repaired that has resunk and is relatively large.
1: Is this something that can wait until Monday, or do we need to call maintenance?
0: I'll code B.

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1: 7335,
0: I'll be at 270 westbound, near registration, Robert Ida, David William, 44 Nora, RIDW 4N.
1: Received 1920.

0: 340, so just copy traffic.
1: 340, go ahead.
0: 264, eastbound with Red, Lincoln, George, 2985, LGT 2985.

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0: 259 eastbound, this is New York Bridge. James Paul Nora 4221, JPM 4221.

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0: This is 7335. Can I get a event number for traffic check at Chenango?
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1: 3401.
0: 254, eastbound New York Bridge, Mary Davis Bank, 1355, MD as 1355.

7, 1025, Cherokee, single stop. I'll be exit 34A westbound DRAM, New York, Henry Tomboy 5318.

Troop Headquarters, Tool Raider Unit. The following is an in-the-line of death anniversary notice for Sergeant Station Commander Arthur A. Scarafili, which will conclude with a moment of silence. Sergeant Station Commander Arthur A. Scarafili, age 51, was killed instantly in a traffic accident on May 8, 1986. Sergeant Scarafili was traveling east on Higbee Road in Utica when a dump truck traveling into the opposite direction lost power steering and brakes. The truck crossed the highway and struck the troop car on the driver's side, crushing the vehicle and killing Sergeant Scarafili. Sergeant Scarafili joined the Division of State Police July 31, 1958 and briefly served in Batavia and Oneida. He was assigned to the Thruway Detail on October 12, 1959 and rose to the rank of Station Commander.

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